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1: Smashing Pumpkins put on a heck of a show at Lollapalooza over the weekend. On Friday night, they had guest performances from Youngblood, who came out and sang Luna. Then later, Olivia Rodrigo came out to sing 33. The set ended with ex-Hole bassist Melissa Off Del Mar coming out to play The Everlasting Gates, which she also did at the Pumpkins pre-Lolla show last Wednesday at The Riv in Chicago. Billy Corgan posted a bunch of stuff on his Instagram page recapping the weekend. Slipknot DJ and keyboardist Sid Wilson has reportedly been kicked out of the band on Friday evening. TMZ reported that Wilson was informed by the band that he was out earlier that day, but it was unclear what led them to giving him the boot. However, nothing has been posted by Slipknot on their website or social media over the weekend at this point. And finally, Dead Poets Society has announced a fall tour that starts in October. They'll be in Chicago at the Concord Theater on November 15th. Tickets are on sale now for that show if you'd like to go.
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hot pursuit and fiery auto crashes. Some will die in hot pursuit while sifting through my ashes. Some will fall in love with life and drink it from a fountain that is pouring like an avalanche coming down the mountain.

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She's such a little DJ, get that quick. 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

0: 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That sounds like a blast. 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Starting Memorial Day weekend, Matt and Lou will see who can drink 104 beers first. I'm sure we really had to twist their arms to do this again.
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0: Anyway, we'll cap it all off with the grand finale going down on Saturday, August 29th at Garrett's Restaurant and Bar on North Bell School Road. Who will be crowned this year's champion? 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

0: 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That sounds like a blast. 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Starting Memorial Day weekend, Matt and Lou will see who can drink 104 beers first. I'm sure we really had to twist their arms to do this again.
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2: Forest Hills Lanes in Loves Park has permanently closed after more than 5 decades in business. The Bowling Alley and Shooters North Bar inside the business on Forest Hills Road closed on Wednesday. The outdoor sand volleyball courts and tiki bar will remain open through the end of the summer volleyball season. The decision comes about 5 months after the attached Forest Hills Diamonds softball complex also closed. Kevin Haas reporting.
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1: 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Here, Rockford Mayor Tom McNamara talk about why he made his decision to leave now.
2: One of the reasons I've had a lot of people say, well, you're not giving us a lot of time when you left. And I am not. And I feel badly for that, but that's also for a very important reason. I really believe that Rockford residents should have the opportunity and they should and they have the right to vote on who they want to lead their city. And so if I leave now, they have that opportunity. If I wait extra month or two, city council would select who is their mayor for the next 2.5 years. And I love city council. They're all fine people, but I really think Rockford residents should decide who that person is.
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4: It's a brand new day here on the Morning X. What's up? I'm Matt. How you doing out there, everybody? 6 a.m.ers, up with the sun, getting it done. My people out there, 6 a.m. crowd. Today on the show, actually, my good friend Scott from The Gaming Outsider will be here. That is a rival podcast. But it's okay. It's a whole different genre than this, so it's cool. But also, I like to have him on. He's a good friend of mine, and we're going to be nerding out this morning. Also, he runs the big R2-V2 gaming convention, which is going to be here shortly, like a month, literally less than a month now. And we'll talk about nerd stuff, but also other things, too. He's always a good time when he comes in here, so he'll be in here shortly. Also, you know, if you listen to this show, you know, Chelsea gives me a hard time. Well, she wants me to join this run club that's like downtown Rockford on Saturdays. And I'm like, Chelsea, I can't run. I can't. My body will not allow me to run. My back hurts, my feet, my whole body just shuts down whenever I try to run. So she's like, you got to do the run club with me on this Saturday. So I was like, all right, let me go on a practice run. All right. So yesterday when I got off work, I was like, all right, I'm going to go on a practice run around my neighborhood. I made it a half a mile before I was like in the worst pain imaginable. So I don't think I can make run club this Saturday. By the way, did you know there's a run club downtown Rockford? There is. On Saturdays, they meet under the City Market Pavilion and they run 3 miles. But I think it's just an excuse for everybody to get together and drink afterwards because that's what they do. So why can't I just skip the running part and go straight to the drinking? I mean, that would make sense, right? I'll meet you at the finish line for mimosas or whatever you guys do. All right. But I tried running last night and big time fail. Our phone number here is 815-874-2104. Call, text, what have you. We'll keep it an entertaining show for today here on the Best Morning Radio Show that, well, it's walk, don't run on this show. It is the Morning X.

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0: Spider-Man, no, what's it called, Chelsea?
1: It's Brand New Day.
0: No Way Home, Brand New Day. It made like $300 million or something crazy over the weekend. And I'm disappointed because you went and saw it before me and you didn't even ask me to go.
1: Listen, I'm sorry. I went on a date.
0: I could have come on your date. Listen, I could have gone with you. I could have drove. Hey, I could have bought popcorn. You know what I'm saying? I could have ran and got drinks. I could have been very useful on your date.
1: You know, I was really excited because I actually had mentioned that I wanted to go see this movie, and this person made all of the plans and took us to the Beloit Theater.
0: It was really nice. Since when do you like Spider-Man? You call him Spider-Man.
1: First of all, you know I love Marvel.
0: I do know you like Marvel.
1: I do love Marvel, and I love Spider-Man. I've actually been watching Spider-Man since the beginning of time, since Tobey Maguire.
0: So, without any spoilers, because I know there's people who haven't seen it, I haven't seen it. Is it shocking?
1: So, you know, Tom Holland is growing on me.
0: Yeah.
1: I will say he is growing on me. He has maybe become one of my favorite Spider-Men.
0: Okay.
1: I did really enjoy the movie. I'm not going to give any spoilers, but in the first 10 minutes, I was like, oh, they're in this. I can't even say it without giving it away, because you just have to go see it. And I'm sure people are already posting spoilers on the internet.
0: I'm staying off the internet.
1: But this is what's actually cool. So right before they start the movie, there is like a little, it's like a little intro video, and it's of Tom Holland and MJ and, oh my gosh, why can't I think of the other best friend?
0: No one knows his name, but he's cool.
1: Yeah, so,
0: that poor guy. No, everyone's like, Tom Holland, Zendaya, and the other guy.
1: And the other guy. But they literally are like, hey guys, please no spoilers. Please stay off your phones. Please don't record.
0: Gotcha.
1: So they tried to really heavily push like, hey, no spoilers, because it is so good. And it does set up for Avengers Endgame.
0: Doomsday, you mean? Yeah.
1: Yes, and then the other one that they're coming out with next December that's already out.
0: There's another one.
1: They're coming out with another Avengers, which they've already actually dropped the... It's called Secret Wars.
0: Oh, yeah.
1: They've already dropped the cast, and I will just say, after seeing Spider-Man Brand New Day and knowing who... And I'm not spoiling anything, but I'm just saying, after you go watch Spider-Man and go look at the cast list for Avengers Secret Wars that drops in 2027, you'll make a connection instantly.
0: Okay, well, thank you for the non-spoiler update. Now I have to go today.
1: You want to go again? I will go see it again. It's actually really good.
0: Can we bring your date with us?
1: Maybe not.
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3: City Council has delayed a vote on who will serve as interim mayor of Rockford after Tom McNamara's resignation at the end of the month. The city's legal department said it needs more time to research the law as it pertains to the timing of the resignation. It offered no further details. A vote was pushed back 1 week when it could be brought back up at a special City Council meeting. A Rockford artist has completed his quest to paint nearly nonstop for 72 hours without sleep. Jesse T. Leach completed 12 paintings during the three-day marathon session at Soldier Wellness in downtown. The creative and artistic endurance challenge was intended to inspire other artists, test himself, and support the downtown business that has become his de facto art gallery. And tonight is National Night Out, an annual campaign designed to cultivate better relationships between police and people. Law enforcement agencies around the region celebrate the event. In Rockford, it goes from 5 to 8 p.m. under the Rockford City Market Pavilion. Reporting for RockRiverCurrent.com, I'm Kevin Haas.
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4: The Major League Baseball trade deadline has come and gone. Numerous teams made bold moves, including the Cubs, who bolstered their pitching staff with four acquisitions. Then the Northsiders went out and celebrated the news with an offensive showing over the Dodgers. The final, Cubs win 10-5 over L.A. To make Cubs fans even happier, the Pirates hold off for a 4-3 win over the first-place Brewers in Milwaukee to help the Cubs out in the standings. The Cardinals rolled 13-7 over the Yankees while the White Sox had the night off. The Battle of the Sox is on tonight with the White Sox and Red Sox in Boston this evening. The Cubs and Dodgers tonight at Wrigley. You can watch it on WTBS. Cardinals battle the Yankees, and the Brewers and the Pirates again in Beertown under the lights. WNBA action. The Chicago Sky come up short and lose 106-101 to the Mercury. And NFL notes, the Hall of Fame game is this Thursday with the Panthers taking on the Cardinals. Watch it at 7 p.m. on NBC. And finally, the Bears lost safety Kobe Bryant for 8 to 10 weeks after injuring his left knee during practice. No need for surgery, but his hyperextended knee will keep him out for at least 10-plus weeks of the season. That's sports. I'm Steve Summers.
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Smashing Pumpkins here on the Morning X. They were at Lollapalooza last Friday. I got to watch it on Hulu. It was a pretty cool show. And also pretty cool is my good friend Scott Clark from The Gaming Outsider. He will be in here next, and he's going to join me all show long. So can't wait for that. This is The Morning X. This is Hailstorm.

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0: Jared, Freak on a Leash, 104.9 The Morning X. Speaking of freaks, I got my good buddy Scott from the Gaming Outsider in studio. Hey, good morning, sir.
1: What is going on, Matt? How you doing?
0: Scott Clark, you know, every time I see you, you're always wearing that Gaming Outsider shirt.
1: ABC, baby. Always be closing.
0: So do you have any other shirts, or is that you just wear that all the time?
1: I just wear that whenever I'm here.
0: I love it. Scott, just so you know, a little background, and we'll get into this throughout the show. The Gaming Outsider is a rival podcast to this show.
1: Rival.
0: Although, it's a completely different, it's like a, you just talk about video games, right?
1: Yes, pretty much. We are a video game podcast. We talk about industry news, games we've been playing, and then a community-centered topic around video games. Like, for instance, last night, we recorded and talked about our favorite music from paused menus and menu screens.
0: What? What do you mean? You mean like when you pause the game?
1: Yeah.
0: The stuff that's the little background music?
1: Yeah.
0: I gotta tell you, like the music they play in video games, it's great. Like, what's your favorite? I'm classic Mario Brothers all the way.
1: Sure.
0: For my favorite kind of score for a video game.
1: Classic Zelda for me.
0: I know you're a big Zelda guy. Uh-huh. Your favorite game right there.
1: Absolutely.
0: Oh, and also Mike Tyson's Punch-Out.
1: Oh, yeah. Actually, I saw a band this past weekend that plays nothing but video game music, and they played a cover. It's actually one of the bands we had last year at R2V2. They do a cover of Mike Tyson's Punch-Up mashed up with the Rocky theme.
0: Okay.
1: And it's awesome. It's so good. Go look up Arc Impulse if you get a chance.
0: Arc Impulse.
1: Mm-hmm.
0: And Scott's into music, too. That's why he likes to come in and just hang out.
1: Yeah,
0: you know?
1: Dude, I love music.
0: You're like a metalhead, which I did not... Wouldn't pick you for that.
1: I get that a lot.
0: The way you
1: actually
0: look, I mean, you look like me, you know?
1: Yeah.
0: Standard Midwest guy.
1: I mean, honestly, like pop punk is probably my number one, but I do love me some metal. I'm into this band called Within the Ruins right now. Have you heard of them?
0: No.
1: Oh, they're real heavy. Real heavy.
0: Within the Ruins?
1: Within the
0: it
1: Ruins.
0: Sounds like it. Welcome to the show. We're Within the Ruins. I can just see him like just do that when they start.
1: Oh, you got to check it out. Their guitarist is outstanding. I don't know what he does for his effects, but it's a great, great sound. Within the Ruins.
0: Well, welcome to the show.
1: Thank you.
0: You're going to be sticking around all morning, right?
1: I am. I'll be here till what, 10 o'clock? I think you're here.
0: We do this show until 10 o'clock. Yeah, every day.
1: Yeah.
0: Or as long as people want to listen to it out there.
1: All right, man. Let's do it.
0: We do have listeners, though. We do have listeners, though. Like, it's nice like when I'm out and about when people are like, hey, you know, I listen to the show, you know? So it's like, oh, well, thank you. You know,
1: that's awesome. I got recognized at a Red Robin once.
0: Somebody
1: came up to me and said, hey, are you Scott Clark from the Gaming Outsider? And I was like, yes, I am.
0: how many subscribers or listeners you have?
1: Oh, like five.
0: Five?
1: No.
0: It's like 5 to 10.
1: No, we get about 1,200 downloads a month, maybe.
0: That's cool.
1: Yeah.
0: And it's just growing, right?
1: Getting bigger and better. And then you got the convention on top of it. It's great.
0: The convention. Oh, yeah, R2V2. We'll talk about that, too. When is that? That is coming up.
1: Saturday, October 10th.
0: October 10th. That's right. Mm-hmm. It's the weekend after Ice Hogs opening weekend.
1: Yes.
0: By the way, Ice Hogs, October 3rd. I cannot wait.
1: Yeah, you stoked?
0: I'm a big fan of the team, if you didn't know. Scott's here all morning long. We're going to have some fun. We'll play some games. Maybe Chelsea will pop by. She always stops in and says hello.
1: Absolutely.
0: And more. This is your favorite morning radio show and the greatest morning radio show in the history of morning radio ever. 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
4: Hey, hey.
3: All morning long here. And Scott knows that I drink Mountain Dew. And everyone's trying to get me to, kick the habit. So he brought in something. I'm not sure if it's worse or not or better. It's called Dubby Jitterless Energy Blend. And I think it's from Japan.
4: No, it's from California.
3: Why am I thinking it's from Japan then?
4: Because I have one of the flavors is Japanese soda.
3: Yeah. I just thought they're all Japanese.
4: No. It's a California company.
3: Okay. Yeah. Well, Dubby. Hey, brah, Dubby. All right. So it's basically like if you were to buy Gatorade in powder form and then you pour it in water and mix it up.
4: Kind of, but this is actually way better for you than Gatorade. There's no sugar in it.
3: Okay. So what is it then? What am I drinking?
4: You are drinking an energy supplement. It's a powder that you mix in water, and it comes in a bunch of different flavors. It's got the caffeine is natural. It comes from coffee extracts. You're not getting chemicals, and it's got all these vitamins and everything like that, and it just tastes good. I am literally drinking this every day now.
3: See, everyone tells, like, you see all this stuff advertised to you, and no this or that, nah, but how do you really know?
4: Well, I'll tell you how I know. I actually had an appointment with my primary care physician yesterday.
3: Did you?
4: And I brought the tub with me, and I said, hey, look at this, and let me know if this is okay. And he's like, you know what? This is fine. As long as you're not exceeding 400 milligrams of caffeine a day, you're good.
3: Because I'm always wary of things that advertise to you and you don't know. Like, I just bought some mushroom coffee that turned out to be kind of junk.
4: You know what? I want to try that because I was this close to buying some of that.
3: Because it's been advertised to you on Facebook, right?
4: Yeah, seriously. There's like so many of them.
3: All it did was give me horrible stomach pain and make me go to the bathroom a lot.
4: Well, I mean, that's what you want, right?
3: I guess not
4: the pain. You want to cleanse, right?
3: I think I cleanse. I don't know. I stopped drinking because I think it was just messing with me.
4: Oh, if you got some left, I want to try it.
3: I do. I'll bring some in. But this stuff, now you said it's the equivalent of 3 Mountain Dews?
4: Yeah, it's about 150 milligrams in one serving.
3: Oh, my God. I'm already starting to, like, I was a little tired when I came in, and now I'm, like, starting to perk up.
4: But you're not jittery, right?
3: That's the thing. Last time you came in, you brought, you made espresso.
4: Yes.
3: And I freaked out because I can't do espresso.
4: Yeah.
3: I get really jittery.
4: But this stuff doesn't do that. It's just like a natural caffeine, and it's
3: all right,
4: awesome.
3: Ex-listeners, if I start talking a mile a minute, someone text me and be like, slow down, dude. All right? I'm already feeling like I'm just... Blah! So rein me in, all right, Scott?
4: I will do my best, sir.
3: You out there as well. And coming up, we're going to talk exercising with Scott. And I think Chelsea is making her way down, too.
4: Yeah, absolutely.
3: But that's on the way here on The Morning X.

0: 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It is the Morning X. Hey, Scott, we have a visitor in studio. It's Chelsea Meyer.
1: What's up, Chelsea?
2: Hey, what's up, guys?
0: And I'm glad you're here, Chelsea, because tonight you're forcing me to run, and I'm worried.
2: I'm not forcing you, okay? As you, one of your best friends, and I feel like I am one of your best
0: friends.
2: You
0: are one of my best friends, yes.
2: I am just trying to push you to be a better you and to say yes. Because, Scott, I don't know if you know this, but Matt has a tendency of being very pessimistic and saying no to everything. So I'm telling him, I'm like, listen, your life would be a lot better if you would start saying yes and stop saying no. We've all seen the movie.
1: I was going to say, I got a Jim Carrey movie you need to see, like, now.
0: I've seen it.
1: Okay.
0: I've seen Yes Man. I know where she's going with it.
2: And so what happens at the end? Everything works out for Jim.
0: Doesn't it go bad for a while?
2: No, it works out.
0: Listen, I say no to things that might kill me, like running. Like, I have not run in a long time, you know, and you want me to go to this run club on Saturday.
2: Yes.
1: How long are you running?
2: It's just a mile.
1: A mile, dude.
0: We're doing a mile?
2: Yes. And I'm telling you, it won't even feel like you're doing a mile.
0: Okay.
2: And I'm going to record it, and I'm going to throw it up on all
0: of the
2: social media.
0: Why are we recording it? Why does it have to be recorded?
2: Because this is a test of your endurance.
0: Oh, my God. So we're going running tonight. I haven't ran in ages, and I used to be the fastest kid in school. We've established that.
1: Oh, you're
0: but that was it, that was in sixth grade. And now I'm in my mid-40s, and if I drop dead, Chelsea, tonight on our run, it's on you. So at my funeral, you're telling my mom exactly how I died, and it's your fault.
2: And you told me to tell her not to cry, right?
0: Yeah, she can't. Right. Are you going to be turning into one of the running people?
2: I do. You know,
0: you are. You already are. I can see the transformation happening.
2: It's so bad, because I went to the gym this morning, and normally when I'm cold and I go to the gym, I'm like, let me get in the sauna. But this morning, I was like, no, I'm cold. Let me go run.
0: See, Scott, it's starting. She's going to be out there at 4 a.m. running. She's going to get all the running gear.
1: You're not going to get me on your side on this, man. I'm an exerciser, too.
2: I used to hate running. I was never athletic. Ask anybody in my family. They'd be like, Chelsea, you athletic? Running? No. I was never that person. But now that I'm an adult, it's something about, like, I don't know, it just feels so freeing.
0: Okay.
2: And it's like an adrenaline rush almost.
1: Yeah, the,
2: like,
1: runner's high.
2: Yeah. And, like, you put your headphones in and you get, like, a really good song going, and I feel like I'm unstoppable.
0: Okay. Well,
2: Run Club. I'm telling you, it's fun, and it's free and open to the public. Like, if you're listening right now and you're like, man, I want to do something fun. I want to join a run club. Noah Anderson, friend of the show, who was doing Ironman the past couple of years. He is a Rockford native. He started this, and it just started, like, with, you know, a couple people, and it grew and grew and grew. And now every single Saturday, we meet under the pavilion, 9 a.m., and then we start at 9:10.
0: Scott, would you like to come to Run Club on Saturday?
1: This Saturday?
0: He's like,
1: I would totally come.
2: Are you going to?
1: I'll come run.
2: Yes!
1: I usually cycle. I'm a cyclist.
0: He's a cyclist.
1: I'm actually going to go to 10 miles after we're done here.
2: Should we start a biker's club?
0: Listen, I can't. It's either run or bike. I can't do both, all right? And tonight, you said we're running to food trucks, right?
2: Yes, we're running to food truck Tuesday afterwards.
0: I'm only running if it's towards a truck that serves me meat.
2: Oh, my gosh.
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3: City Council has delayed a vote on who will serve as interim mayor of Rockford after Tom McNamara's resignation at the end of the month. The city's legal department said it needs more time to research the law as it pertains to the timing of the resignation. It offered no further details. A vote was pushed back 1 week when it could be brought back up at a special City Council meeting. A Rockford artist has completed his quest to paint nearly nonstop for 72 hours without sleep. Jesse T. Leach completed 12 paintings during the three-day marathon session at Soldier Wellness in downtown. The Creative and Artistic Endurance Challenge was intended to inspire other artists, test himself, and support the downtown business that has become his de facto art gallery. And tonight is National Night Out, an annual campaign designed to cultivate better relationships between police and people. Law enforcement agencies around the region celebrate the event. In Rockford, it goes from 5 to 8 p.m. under the Rockford City Market Pavilion. 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
2: Thank you, Kevin. It is 7:34 today. It should be a pretty nice day out there. Sunshine mixed with clouds, high of about 86 or so. Tonight, looks like we do have some rain rolling through the area. Showers likely, lows in the upper 60s. And then for tomorrow, could be a rainy Wednesday with a high of about 75 or so. Right now, 61 here in the state lines. What it is.
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4: The Major League Baseball trade deadline has come and gone. Numerous teams made bold moves, including the Cubs, who bolstered their pitching staff with four acquisitions. Then the Northsiders went out and celebrated the news with an offensive showing over the Dodgers. The final, Cubs win 10-5 over L.A. To make Cubs fans even happier, the Pirates hold off for a 4-3 win over the first-place Brewers in Milwaukee to help the Cubs out in the standings. The Cardinals rolled 13-7 over the Yankees while the White Sox had the night off. The Battle of the Sox is on tonight with the White Sox and Red Sox in Boston this evening. The Cubs and Dodgers tonight at Wrigley. You can watch it on WTBS. Cardinals battle the Yankees and the Brewers and the Pirates again in Beertown under the lights. WNBA action. The Chicago Sky come up short and lose 106-101 to the Mercury. And NFL notes, the Hall of Fame game is this Thursday with the Panthers taking on the Cardinals. Watch it at 7 p.m. on NBC. And finally, the Bears lost safety Kobe Bryant for 8 to 10 weeks after injuring his left knee during practice. No need for surgery, but his hyperextended knee will keep him out for at least 10-plus weeks of the season. That's sports. I'm Steve Summers.
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17: You take care of the morning. It's nice to have some funny humor and whatever music they force you to play.
1: This is the Morning X.

0: That is The Offspring. I saw them, Scott, a few years ago at the Metro in Chicago. There's like 800 people total.
1: And seriously?
0: It was awesome.
1: I saw them 20 years ago open for Everclear.
0: Oh my God. That's back when, like, in their prime.
1: And Lifehouse?
0: Everclear and Lifehouse. Yeah. Now there's a show for you.
1: Yeah, they were terrible though. They were not good.
0: The Offspring
1: at that show.
0: They didn't sound that great. No. Well, when I saw them, they were fantastic. You know, a lot is to be said about seeing a band in a specific venue.
1: Yes.
0: You know, like it's different. Like if you go see them in a huge arena or a small. I like the smaller venue shows.
1: Seriously, I saw there's a band I like called Amaranthi. They're like a Swedish metal band.
0: Okay, you know all these weird bands.
1: Oh, dude, they're so good though. You got to check them out. But I saw them, their first U.S. tour, I saw them in Chicago. There had to have been like 500 people. And it was they played to like arena, massive crowds over in Europe. And there's nobody knew who they were here. It was so good.
0: Those are the best shows. Mm-hmm. Well, listen, hey, coming up here, we're a couple of Gen X older guys, and we're going to complain about the grocery store. That is on the way here on The Morning X.

0: Matt in the Morning.
1: Would I rather be feared or loved? Easy, both. I want people to be afraid of how much they love me.
0: On 104.9 The X.

0: You're listening to the oldest show on the radio. It is the Morning X. Scott from the Gaming Outsider joins me. Scott Clark, my good friend in studio all morning long.
1: What up?
0: And so I have a list here. It says things that older people, I'm not going to use the B word because I don't like that term.
1: Yeah. Well, you got to be specific when you say the B word because people's minds go immediately to somewhere else.
0: Boomer.
1: Okay.
0: I don't like using that term. All right. So it's a list of older people problems at the grocery store. But these are with me as well. Like, I think anybody. For example.
1: Lettuce? About buying lettuce?
0: No, I think the lettuce is safe. I think that's only a Taco Bell thing.
1: Oh, is it? Okay.
0: Self-checkout. 62% of older folks say they prefer cashier-assisted checkout. Do you like the self-checkout?
1: I prefer the self-checkout. I 100% prefer. I don't understand when I go to a grocery store and there is a line all the way down the aisle and there are multiple self-checkout lanes open. And people just were just, no, I want you to do it for me.
0: I feel like whenever I use a self-checkout, I always break it and the light comes on and the person has to come over. I'd be like, excuse me, I broke it. I need you to reset the machine. I tried to scan bananas and it didn't work.
1: It's not that hard. You take it, you put it over the scanner. We've all done it.
0: All right. How about shopping carts, like, just in general there, like the ones with bad wheels, the ones that don't work, They're all over the parking lot. People don't put them away. Frustrating.
1: I'm with you, but I'm one of those guys that when I go to the grocery store, I actually go to the corral and I grab a cart from there and I take it with me. My theory
0: is
1: if everybody did that, there would be an issue. Like, how hard is it to go grab a cart on your way
0: it's
1: in?
0: It's actually smart.
1: Yeah.
0: Because then you have a cart on the way in.
1: Yeah. It's right there. It takes you an extra, like, 25 steps to go over to the corral, take a cart, and go in.
0: I always park near it, so that way when I'm done, I can just put it right in.
1: Yeah, you gotta be careful, though, because then if there's no other cars around, you get a loose cart.
0: Yeah, I know. Well, I mean, yeah, I don't really care about my car. Also, how do you feel about no baggers? Like, a lot of stores you go to don't have, it used to be called bag boys. I don't know what it's called now. Grocery baggers.
1: Yeah.
0: I guess.
1: I don't remember the last time I had one where they...
0: Where they actually had a dedicated person at the end to do it.
1: I mean, that's a grueling job. That just is a miserable job.
0: It's got to be hard. Like, you know, I think about working at a grocery store all the time when this show goes belly up. And I was like, well, I could do that. I would work at the produce section, I think.
1: You think so?
0: Yeah, it seems like a good section to work in.
1: Why is that?
0: I don't know. I like it when it rains and all the produce, like the mist comes down. I like that. And you can just stock like avocados
1: cool
0: all day.
1: Off, stick your head
0: yeah,
1: under
0: I
1: there.
0: Don't know. Yeah. You get to be in the back for a lot of the time, you know, and then come out and just put the produce out there.
1: I like it.
0: All right. Anyway. It's understaffed. And then also.
1: Go back to the checkout thing.
0: Lastly, checkouts. Yeah. There's nobody in the checkout lanes.
1: Nobody in the checkout lanes. But I don't understand why when you go to a grocery store that has the self-checkout lanes and the self-checkout lanes are closed. Why are they closed? Because like there's like three of them open. You don't have anybody manning the actual cashier station. So you have these massive lines. Just open up the ones that I can do it myself.
0: It's true. Why is everything closed? Like, here we go. I feel like I'm just going on an old man. Why is everything closed at the grocery store? Like,
1: you know, it really grinds my gears.
0: Seriously. You go to the self-checkout lane, there's one open. You go to the cashier lane, there's two cashiers. Like, yesterday, I was at the grocery store. Two cashiers, the rest of the lines were closed, and then the self-checkout, like, some of those were closed, too. It's like, what am I supposed to... How do I get out of here?
1: Right.
0: Exactly. Let me out of the store.
1: You're promoting theft. People are just going to walk out with their stuff because they can't check it out. They want to pay legitimately.
0: Tell ya, I'm old, and I have gripes about everything, Scott. I'm telling you.
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0: Into the 8 o'clock hour we go here on the Morning X. Boy, Scott, you know, it's the show flies when there's someone else in here to talk to.
1: Yeah.
0: You know.
1: Glad to make your day go by quicker, man.
0: I'm happy to have you. You know, we've been griping about the internet, you and I, off the air here. And you said, okay, on your social media, I saw you posted something, and it was this picture of it says, "We landed on the moon," and I know you did it because of Dumb and Dumber.
1: Yes.
0: When he goes, "We landed on the moon."
1: Yes, it was supposed to be a joke, right? Hey, if you've seen the movie, you're going to get this, and yeah. It'd be hilarious. I thought it was funny. A couple of my friends knew the reference and made some other Dumb and Dumber references.
0: Which is what you thought was going to happen.
1: Yes. That's not what happened.
0: No? What happened, Scott?
1: So what happened is a bunch of strangers, people that I don't even know, I'm not friends with on Facebook, found my post and turned it into a debate about whether or not the moon landing was real.
0: That is the problem with the internet.
1: Oh, and I was wearing a band t-shirt.
0: Uh-oh.
1: I was wearing a band t-shirt that doesn't say the name of the band. It's just a design.
0: Yeah.
1: And someone's like, "What kind of pride shirt is he wearing?"
0: Okay.
1: Oh, okay. Like...
0: People are so critical about everything.
1: Yes.
0: About everything. It's like, I don't understand why people live to go in comment sections and argue with other people they don't even know.
1: How do you have time to do that? Right. Are you not working? Are you sitting on the internet all day at work?
0: What are you doing? And why is your life and your validation wrapped up in what other people on the internet think? What is wrong with you? Like, it's seriously messed up.
1: This is like the old man.
0: I know it is.
1: Shaking a fist at a cloud show, man. We've turned angry.
0: I know, but I don't understand. Like, the internet is such a volatile and hostile place, and I think it's so dumb that people waste their time online, like, critiquing other things and, like, being in these, like, comment sections arguing with other people who don't know, they don't know anything, and they're arguing with other people who also don't know anything.
1: Well, especially because you're not going to change anybody's mind.
0: No!
1: Everybody that is making comments on there have already made up their mind, and they just want to yell into the void.
0: I never post anything online because I just don't want to deal with any of it. But also, I don't care what people think. So it's like, you can talk crap about me all day on the internet. I'm not on there.
1: Oh,
0: I'll never see it. So what are you doing it for? Here you go. Stay off social media. Live free. That's what I say.
1: Yeah. I mean, I do post on social media, but it's always... you know, positive things or things that I think are going to get people.
0: Of course. And I get it. People like going on. I'm not saying don't, like, you know, people like sharing their lives on socials, and that's fine. But yeah. If you're going to sit there and make negative comments and argue on that, what are you doing?
1: I know.
0: What's the point of that?
1: My favorite thing to post
0: Let people
1: about
0: be.
1: Is, you know, I'm a teacher, right?
0: I teach
1: elementary kids. My favorite thing is just to post things that my students say.
0: Okay, that's
1: Everybody
0: funny.
1: Gets
0: yeah.
1: a kick out of the goofy stuff that comes out of my students' mouth. Obviously, I don't say it by name, but it's super fun.
0: And I like that kind of stuff, you know? I like funny, goofy stuff. You know, you want to post about your life, that's fine, but I don't feel the need to go on there and make negative comments and then start arguments with people I've never met before.
1: Yeah, somebody on that post, I said, "Guys, I'm just quoting Dumb and Dumber. I thought it would be funny." And somebody responded that I don't know and said... it wasn't even close to funny. I responded and said, "Well, you must be fun at parties."
0: That's what makes them mad. Just troll the trollers is all you got to do. Man, I tell you, again, stay offline, live free. By the way, we have a Facebook page. You can go comment or whatever. I'm not going to respond to you because I don't care. All right. Hey, coming up, there is something super cool coming to town that I wanted to talk to you about. It's R2-V2.
1: Yes, sir.
0: It's coming back in October here. If you love video games, this is for you, and we'll get into it here. And we kind of got the inside track here on what's coming up at R2-V2. Actually, some really cool stuff, especially if you like Mortal Kombat. That's on the way on the X.

0: Here's Prada. It is the Morning X. I'm Matt. Scott Clark in studio with me from the Gaming Outsider podcast. He also is one of the main people who puts on R2V2, which is a gaming convention here in Rockford.
1: Yes, sir.
0: And it is coming around again, I believe, October 3rd.
1: October 10th.
0: October 10th. God, look at me.
1: Ice Hogs is October 3rd.
0: That's right. I got October 3rd on the brain. So, for people who don't know about R2V2, it is your one-stop shop for everything gaming.
1: Absolutely. It is the Rock River Valley Video Game Convention. We just call it R2V2 for short.
0: Because it sounds cooler.
1: It does sound cooler. We actually, our logo used to have R2D2 in it, and we said, you know what? We don't want to get sued by Disney.
0: Did George Lucas sue you?
1: He didn't. We wanted to avoid that.
0: So, okay.
1: But what we do is we actually rent out at Cliff Breakers about 11,000 square feet of space. We got lots of room. And we have all these vendors that come and they sell retro video games and even newer video games for cheap prices.
0: I know. I'm buying a Nintendo Entertainment System when I go.
1: You almost did last year.
0: I almost pulled the trigger, but this year I'm doing it.
1: Awesome. You're going to find a ton of games to do that as well.
0: Uh-huh.
1: There's pretty much anything. Not only games, but collectibles. We even have one vendor that sells a whole bunch of 3D printed items that are all video game related. There's going to be tons of that there. We also rent about 25 or 30 arcade cabinets that are going to be set to free play. Also working on some pinball machines. I don't know if you like pinball, but
0: I do like pinball.
1: Oh man, we got to go to Louis, man, and play some pinball this summer.
0: Louis, where's that?
1: Up in Roscoe.
0: Okay.
1: They got about like 17 tables there.
0: Okay.
1: Yeah. But anyway, they're going to be at R2V2 to play for free, so you don't have to pay for them. And then we're wrapping up the show with an after party where we've got four music acts that are coming to perform video game music. And we've got some pretty big acts this year. We've got Jamie Demony, who last year performed for us. She's a tap dancer, which sounds
0: awesome.
1: Crazy. It's awesome.
0: I bet.
1: Her band plays video game music, and then she tap dances, does the percussion. She's even got a cymbal on the floor that she hits with her foot. Anyway.
0: That's great.
1: We've all got that. We've also got the Adventure Guild that plays nothing but music from Stardew Valley. We've got a rap group called the Microphone Misfits.
0: Now we're talking.
1: Now, actually, fun fact, that was the band shirt I was wearing in the
0: Microphone demo. Misfits?
1: Microphone Misfits.
0: All right. Do they rap about video games?
1: They do rap about video games. And one of the guys is a fellow teacher, so I get along with him.
0: Great.
1: But then the whole thing is being headlined by a band called Black Signal. And they are like Daft Punk. Like they wear the helmets and they have the light show and everything.
0: Around the world. Cool.
1: But again, it's all video game cover music, and I'm looking forward to seeing that.
0: It was really cool. Like, I had a chance to stop by last year, and there's gamers there that are playing. Is there tournaments that are happening?
1: There are video game tournaments. Yes, we've got over in the far side, we've got a group that actually runs video game tournaments for us. It's going to be great, but I haven't got to the best part.
0: I know. Go ahead.
1: The best part is who we've got for VIPs this year. If you guys remember in years past, we had the guy that does the voice of Duke Nukem. We had a bunch of voice actors. This year, we have not one, not two, but seven of the original motion capture actors from the first two Mortal Kombat games.
0: That's pretty cool.
1: That is awesome. I don't know if you're familiar, but his name is Dan Piscina. He is he's a martial arts master. And he was Sub-Zero, he was Scorpion, he was, like, all these characters.
0: It's the actual guy from the game.
1: The actual guy. Because if you know from the original Mortal Kombat games, those characters that you see were real people. They did what's called rotoscoping. So all those moves that you saw those characters do, they actually, like, filmed that in a parking lot behind the studio and then digitized it into video games. So the moves you're seeing were actually done. And these are the guys that did those moves.
0: That's awesome. Get over here!
1: So if you want to meet them, want to get a signature, I actually bought two copies of the original Mortal Kombat and the original Mortal Kombat 2, like, in the box for them to sign. I'm going to have them sign the boxes. Like, that's going to be a collectible for me. I'm looking forward to it.
0: It's super cool. I mean, if you're into video games and other things, it's a pretty cool thing that's happening, and it comes once a year. Yeah, it only comes but once a year here in Rockford. And, you know, the Gaming Outsider puts it on. And it's a super cool thing you can do, and that's October 10th at Cliff Breakers, and we'll have more information as that show approaches.
1: Yeah, it'll be 10 to 7, and then the after party starts around 8.
0: I believe I'll be out there, the X will be out there, so it's gonna be a great time. And again, if you're looking for, like, Nintendo games, whatever console you have, I promise you they have something for it.
1: Absolutely.
0: So check it out, R2V2, in no relation to Star Wars at all. All right.
2: 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Hear Rockford Mayor Tom McNamara talk about why he made his decision to leave now.
3: One of the reasons I've had a lot of people say, well, you're not giving us a lot of time when you left. And I am not. And I feel badly for that, but that's also for a very important reason. I really believe that Rockford residents should have the opportunity, and they should, and they have the right to vote on who they want to lead their city. And so if I leave now, they have that opportunity. If I wait extra month or two, city council would select who is their mayor for the next 2.5 years. And I love city council. They're all fine people, but I really think Rockford residents should decide who that person is.
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3: City Council has delayed a vote on who will serve as interim mayor of Rockford after Tom McNamara's resignation at the end of the month. The city's legal department said it needs more time to research the law as it pertains to the timing of the resignation. It offered no further details. A vote was pushed back 1 week when it could be brought back up at a special City Council meeting. A Rockford artist has completed his quest to paint nearly nonstop for 72 hours without sleep. Jesse T. Leach completed 12 paintings during the three-day marathon session at Soldier Wellness in downtown. The creative and artistic endurance challenge was intended to inspire other artists, test himself, and support the downtown business that has become his de facto art gallery. And tonight is National Night Out, an annual campaign designed to cultivate better relationships between police and people. Law enforcement agencies around the region celebrate the event. In Rockford, it goes from 5 to 8 p.m. under the Rockford City Market Pavilion. Reporting for RockRiverCurrent.com, I'm Kevin Haas.
2: Thank you very much, Kevin Haas. 8:36, and today it should be pretty nice out there across the state line. We're looking at temperatures in the mid-80s. Tonight, though, rain moving in through the area, lows in the 60s ahead for tomorrow. Looks like some rain and a high of 75. Right now, 63 here in Rockford is what it is.
3: City Council has delayed.
2: 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There we go.
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4: The Major League Baseball trade deadline has come and gone. Numerous teams made bold moves, including the Cubs, who bolstered their pitching staff with 4 acquisitions. Then the Northsiders went out and celebrated the news with an offensive showing over the Dodgers. The final, Cubs win 10-5 over L.A. To make Cubs fans even happier, the Pirates hold off for a 4-3 win over the first-place Brewers in Milwaukee to help the Cubs out in the standings. The Cardinals rolled 13-7 over the Yankees while the White Sox had the night off. The Battle of the Sox is on tonight with the White Sox and Red Sox in Boston this evening. The Cubs and Dodgers tonight at Wrigley. You can watch it on WTBS. Cardinals battle the Yankees and the Brewers and the Pirates again in Beertown under the lights. WNBA action. The Chicago Sky come up short and lose 106-101 to the Mercury. And NFL notes, the Hall of Fame game is this Thursday with the Panthers taking on the Cardinals. Watch it at 7 p.m. on NBC. And finally, the Bears lost safety Kobe Bryant for 8 to 10 weeks after injuring his left knee during practice. No need for surgery, but his hyperextended knee will keep him out for at least 10-plus weeks of the season. That's sports. I'm Steve Summers.
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0: Nirvana here on the Morning X. Hey, Scott, you know, you're a teacher.
1: I am.
0: Over in, I forget where you are.
1: Roscoe, the Kinnikinick District.
0: So, Kinnikinick, it's a fun thing to say.
1: It is.
0: Well, right now on our website, we're doing something called Treat a Teacher with Eldridge Roofing, where we want to hook a teacher up in the state line with a $100 Visa gift card and gift cards, nothing but cakes, in Rockford and Garrett's Restaurant and Bar.
1: I know a teacher.
0: Well, yeah. You want to nominate Mr. Clark here? He's Mr. Clark to the students. You can do so at thexrockford.com. Just nominate him. Every week we pick a new teacher.
1: Yeah, that's cool.
0: And you know what? Just tell people how hard teaching is these days, Scott.
1: I mean, it's not easy.
0: Are you spending your own money on your supplies in your classroom?
1: Some. Actually, my district actually had me put together an Amazon wish list and a certain dollar amount. And then all that stuff is waiting for me in my classroom when I get back. So they do cover some stuff.
0: Some stuff, but not all of it.
1: No, there's a lot of out-of-pocket stuff.
0: And also, if you do win this, you shouldn't have to spend it on your supplies. You should spend it on you because you deserve it. So if you know a teacher, if you're a teacher yourself and you're like, you know what, I deserve it, nominate yourself or somebody you know at thexrockford.com because school is back in session like, what, 2 weeks?
1: Pretty quick here.
0: Something crazy like that, yeah. Thexrockford.com, nominate your favorite teacher like Mr. Clark here.

0: It is Dayseeker here on the Morning X. Scott Clark from the Gaming Outsider joining me. And Scott, you've seen Spider-Man.
1: I have. I will not spoil anything for you.
0: Don't. Yeah, please don't. I'm trying to go see it this week. It set a brand new record. Biggest ever domestic box office opening, $360 million. It beat Avengers Endgame by
1: a
0: few million.
1: Insane. People love Spider-Man.
0: I think he's the most beloved of the Marvel, you know, universe. Because
1: it used to be Iron Man.
0: It used to be because when, spoiler alert, when Spider-Man got snapped away by Thanos, people were pissed. Like, they were mad. And when he came back, the theater, like, erupted when he came back in Endgame or whatever.
1: It was great.
0: So, you know, I'm trying not to get any spoilers. Everyone, I'm trying to stay off the internet. I don't want to know. Please don't tell me anything. I know there's returns of characters and just crazy stuff that happens. Everyone's like, the first 10 minutes are wild, you know. So has there been a movie that was spoiled for you?
1: Oh, absolutely.
0: What movie did someone spoil for you?
1: Back in the late 90s, I sat down with my then best friend. His name is Dave.
0: Your then best friend?
1: Well, he's...
0: Did this ruin it?
1: No.
0: The friendship? Just,
1: he lives up in Wisconsin now, so I don't get to see him very much. But we sat down to watch the original Scream. Remember,
0: okay.
1: Remember those 92, movies?
0: 93?
1: I think it was later than that, wasn't it?
0: Maybe.
1: I feel like it was in the late 90s. Maybe I'm misremembering. But anyway, I had never seen it. He had seen it before. We sat down, opening credits. He tells me who the killer is within the first, like, 5-10 minutes of the movie.
0: Yeah, I mean, spoiler alert now. I mean, you know, I think we could spoil it after 30 years, right?
1: I would hope so.
0: Yeah, yeah. So, I mean, if you haven't seen it, you know what? We're not going to ruin it for you because we're not jerks. But he told you who it was.
1: Correct. Well,
0: turns out there was two of them.
1: There was two of them.
0: Yeah, yeah, that's right.
1: I will have never forgiven him.
0: Why did he do that, though?
1: Because he knew something I didn't, and he could get that information. I don't know why people like to do that, but they do.
0: I remember watching Avengers Endgame. And by the way, okay, Endgame was long enough ago. All right, the end of the movie, you know, it's the end. Tony Stark's about to make his exit, and there's a guy doing play-by-play on his phone, calling his buddy, like, describing the end of the movie. It's like, dude.
1: Number one, rude.
0: Rude, off your phone. Two, I have waited 22 movies for this moment, you know. Yeah. It was the moment everyone knew was coming, you know. Tony Stark saves the day or whatever, and this guy ruined it by calling his friend, and he's like, I can't handle it. I can't handle it. I was so mad. I made the mistake of going to a movie opening on the day of it opened. Like, I'll never do that again, because it was packed with people. All you hear is just people eating their snacks. Everyone's talking. It was just like a circus atmosphere almost in there.
1: So I love going to theaters.
0: Do you like that?
1: I don't have as bad of luck as you do. I feel like I feed off of the energy of everybody, and I can kind of tune out some of that stuff. But for Spider-Man, this new one, I went at one of the first showings on Thursday.
0: Okay.
1: At like noon, and there was like me and like 12 other people in there.
0: Well, that's because most people, don't have the summers off like you.
1: Right. But I would have rather have gone to see it, because some of the stuff that happens in there, I would have loved to have been
0: the
1: there
0: reaction.
1: For the crowd reaction.
0: I will say the one thing, in Endgame, when all the characters start coming back after the snap.
1: On your left.
0: The crowd went insane when Spider-Man swung in there.
1: Yep.
0: Which makes me think that I think Spider-Man is the most beloved, even more so than Iron Man and Captain America. People love Cap and people love Iron Man, but it's something about Spidey.
1: I agree. I think it's because he's a likable kid, although he's not even a kid anymore. He's
0: Well, how old is Tom Holland? I don't even know anymore. Like,
1: I don't know. I'd have to look up.
0: All right.
1: He's got to be in his 30s.
0: Hot take here, out of all the Spider-Men. Okay, there's been three in theater in movies depicted.
1: Yeah,
0: there's
1: Tom Holland,
0: Tobey Maguire, and Andrew Garfield, underrated Spider-Man.
1: Mm-hmm.
0: Which one's your fave?
1: I think Tobey Maguire
0: still the OG.
1: Takes the cake, just because
0: Spider-Man was awesome, wasn't it?
1: Spider-Man 2 was even better.
0: Spider-Man 2 was that the one with
1: Doc Ock?
0: Yeah. That was so good.
1: 3, I don't hate it as much as most people do, but there was some really cringeworthy moments in that movie.
0: Why is it with movies, like, when something's awesome, like, they start getting progressively worse as the sequels go on? You know, you could say it about Marvel, too. I've had Marvel fatigue for a while, where it's like, another Marvel show, another Marvel movie. Mm-hmm. But, like, now you got, like, Doctor Doom coming out, and they're, like, mixing, like, the X-Men universe, which I don't even know. There's so much to keep up with, I can't.
1: I can't either. I actually, like, went back and was rewatching Iron Man, Iron Man 2, Iron Man 3.
0: Yeah. Iron Man 3 is not so great. Iron Man 2,
1: The first one is fantastic.
0: The first one's amazing.
1: But I'm watching this, trying to go back with the lens of, I didn't know all the stuff that was coming.
0: Uh-huh.
1: I mean, this is before Avengers.
0: Yeah,
1: You know what I mean? And, like, it's just crazy to think about going back before this was as big of a universe as it is now.
0: It's insane. There's so much going on. You almost have to watch everything to get what's going on, because there's so many layers to different things and these characters that show up in other TV series and movies and shows. And it's like, if you don't know Marvel, you might be lost.
1: And they make references from some of the original movies. I just said it earlier, On Your Left, right?
0: On Your Left.
1: That was from Winter Soldier. That line was originally from when he's doing the laps around the pool. And then he just says that line at the end of Endgame, On Your Left. So, was the reference to a movie from like 15 years ago.
0: So are there a lot of Easter eggs in this thing?
1: In the new one?
0: In the Spider-Man movie. If I've watched all the TV shows, and do you have to watch all the stuff to get what's going on in Spider-Man, or can you go in like without knowing anything?
1: You have to know what happened in the last movie.
0: In the last Spider-Man?
1: In the last Spider-Man movie.
0: What happened? How did the last Spider-Man end?
1: Nobody knows who he is.
0: Oh, that's right. Right. So
1: that's how this starts.
0: But no one knows who Spider-Man is. Mm-hmm. All right. Well, no spoilers. I know amazing things happen. I know there's a million cameos and things and exciting and twists and plot turns. And I got to see it before someone ruins it for me.
1: Yes.
0: So, hey, Spider-Man in theaters. It's a brand new day. And if you do go to the movies, stay off your phone, all right? Don't ruin it for everybody.
1: Please.
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0: off the Mission Impossible 2 soundtrack. That is Metallica here on The Morning X. I don't think I've, you know what? I've never seen any of the Mission Impossible movies.
1: What?
0: I know, and Tom Cruise rocks it, I hear.
2: Oh,
0: he's great,
2: dude, that series, and actually the very first one is my favorite of all of them. It's crazy as that sounds, that first one is so good.
0: They started in the 90s, right, with
2: yes.
0: him? And
2: yeah.
0: now they're still going. He's like in his 60s.
2: Well, no, he just did his last one.
0: Oh, he did his last one? He's too old. You can't be a secret agent when you're 75 years old.
2: He was doing his own stunts up to the last one, man.
0: And he jumps out of airplanes and helicopters, and he does all of his own. I mean, say what you want about Tom Cruise. Is he insane? Yes.
2: I love all of his
0: movies. Is he a great actor?
2: Yeah, dude.
0: 100% he is. Top Gun Maverick was phenomenal.
2: So good.
0: Tom Cruise, he takes his craft seriously. I think that's what separates
2: How
0: him.
2: How have you not seen the Mission? Dude, we need to do a marathon marathon movie session. We have so many movies to catch you up on. We just talked during the break that you haven't seen any of the X-Men movies.
0: I have not. And then I know
2: none of the X-Men movies.
0: I know they probably show up with Spider-Man. I know I gotta figure it out. Well, I'll tell you what marathon I am doing, Scott, is the 104 Beers of Summer, round two.
2: Weren't you just talking about going running? I can't run, Scott. I don't know if I can handle it. Maybe if you don't have 104 beers.
0: Listen, so Lou and I did this last year. Lou, who was just in here, by the way, I should have had him sit down. Our afternoon host, him and I are drinking 104 beers because, you know, 104.9 The X.
2: America.
0: And America, yes. and we document our beers and we put them up on the website there. And then our grand finale is August 29th at Garrett's Restaurant and Bar on Bell School. We'll be there drinking our 104th beer together.
2: Nice.
0: And usually we chug it to say you can chug it faster and that person wins. You can win 3-day passes to Riot Fest and more by coming to join us. And you know, I wasn't really a big drinker before all this, but now I'm finding I'm drinking more. Like last night, I was.

0: cooking out. I grilled out. I had a couple beers. I usually never have a beer.
1: Yeah.
0: But Dal's like, well, I gotta take a picture. You know, pictures or it didn't happen.
1: What's your go-to beer?
0: I'm a Coors guy.
1: Oh, okay.
0: I'm a Coors Light guy. Oh. I don't really go for the heavier beers because they give me headaches. Like craft beers. It's like, I don't understand. It's like, I don't want to chew my beer, one. And two, here you go. There's 14% alcohol. Enjoy. It's like, no, I'm not going to enjoy this. One headache beer, please.
1: You know? I do like craft beers.
0: Do you like craft? I mean, I love, and the thing is, I love going to breweries.
1: Mm-hmm.
0: I love the vibe of a brewery.
1: Yeah.
0: I love that you go in there, you can play board games, and I like the way it smells and the food, and it's unique experience. The beers give me headaches.
1: Interesting. We just got to find you the right beer.
0: I don't know. Maybe it's the hops or something they're brewing with. Now, there are certain beers I can drink that don't, but I'm taking a gamble every time I have a craft beer. It's like, well, is my head going to start hurting here in about a half hour?
1: You got to hang out with Scott Clark. We'll hook you up.
0: You know, so anyway, follow along with 104 Beers of Summer. Round two, suggest a beer maybe Lou and I should go get somewhere.
1: Yeah,
0: and let us know and come join us for the finale. Everything's on the etchrockford.com.

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0: Evanescence, that is from the John Wick soundtrack, Fight Like a Girl on the X. Actually, it's that movie, Ballerina.
1: I was going to say, isn't that the follow-up one, the spin-off?
0: Which I never saw. I've been trying to see it, too. I don't know if it's on. I don't have Netflix.
1: I didn't even see John Wick 4 yet.
0: What?
1: I need to go back and watch.
0: Oh, my God. It's you would love it.
1: Yeah?
0: It was a fitting end to the John Wick series. Like, yeah? It was really good. I tell you what. He doesn't say many words in the John Wick movies.
1: Mm-hmm. He doesn't need to.
0: He doesn't need to. And people give me a hard time for liking Keanu Reeves all the time.
1: Why?
0: I think he is one of our nation's greatest actors. And also an outstanding human being.
1: Yes. Seriously.
0: He is a very nice person. It's just, he's a cool dude. Anyway, that's not what we're going to talk about.
1: I was in the room at E3 in California when they unveiled that he was going to be in the Cyberpunk 2077 video game. He came out on stage.
0: Yeah.
1: And then someone said, you know, you're beautiful or whatever. And he's like, no, you're beautiful. I can't remember the line he said, but I was there.
0: In a band called Dogstar.
1: Yes.
0: And he plays bass.
1: Uh-huh.
0: And I want to go watch him play bass. He's coming to Madison at the Sylvie. And I think it's coming up. Oh, it's on a weekend. I can't be there, but...
1: I didn't know that. I'm going to have to go look that up.
0: He's in the band and he's just playing bass. I would like to go watch him just play the bass.
1: I just want to go have a beer with him, honestly.
0: I'm sure he gets that a lot.
1: I know.
0: But he might, though. I mean, you don't want to stalk him down, though.
1: Yeah.
0: Like, do you have any, like, celebrities where, like, I don't really, you know, I'm not really impressed by people. Like, if, you know, a really famous person walked in the room, I don't really care. There's only a few people where I'd freak out.
1: Oh, yeah?
0: One is Michael Jordan. Michael Jordan walked in here, I don't know what I would do.
1: You'd probably squeal like a little girl.
0: I would. He's not a person to me anymore. Like
1: he became a god.
0: Well, in the 90s, he became more than a person. Like he is an entity all to himself.
1: Yeah.
0: He's not. He's transcended being a person to me anyway.
1: Yeah.
0: I mean, is there someone like that for you? Where like if you met them, you'd be like, oh my god.
1: I mean, Tom Hanks is one that I would just.
0: Really? I mean, it's Tom Hanks.
1: He's one of those celebrities that just doesn't have any dirt on him. Like, you know what I mean? Like, nobody ever has anything bad to say.
0: During the pandemic, people said things about him.
1: Oh, my God.
0: Old Hollywood cabal thing. But I don't want to believe that.
1: Yeah.
0: You know, if you believe all that crap people were saying.
1: I did have one moment. I didn't actually meet the person, but I'm a big fan of the musician Jamie Cullum. He's like a jazz pianist.
0: Okay.
1: He's like a younger, hipper Harry Connick Jr.
0: Yeah.
1: Right? Fantastic musician. And my brother and I went to see him in Chicago. And the first time he came out on stage, it's the only time I ever remember being starstruck. I'm like, Jamie Cullum is right there.
0: Yeah.
1: I've been listening to his music for so long. And it was one of the best. It's the best concert I've ever been to.
0: I don't get starstruck very often.
1: Yeah.
0: Although I am going to see the Foo Fighters this Saturday.
1: Oh, I was offered tickets.
0: At Soldier Field, which I cannot wait.
1: Yeah.
0: And if somehow I ran into Dave Grohl, I would freak out too. Like, so Dave Grohl is also another one where I don't know what I would say. Remember when you were in the Foo Fighters? That was awesome. Like, I don't know. Remember that time you played drums for Nirvana? That was great. That's what you ever see that old Chris Farley sketch?
1: That was awesome.
0: That was Henry and Paul. Paul McCartney is another one, too. But remember when you were in the Beatles? That was great. Like, that's what I would say. Like, Michael Jordan walks in here and be like, remember that time when you had the ball in the one hand and you switched it over to the other one? And that was awesome.
1: You also said the name of the band wrong.
0: What?
1: Foo Fighters.
0: Oh, sorry. Foo Fighters. You got to say it like Christopher Walken forever, forever. You know, usually when people meet me on the street, they're like, hey, you're that guy from, what is it? Something. I know you from somewhere. Just can't figure out how. The radio? No, that can't be it.
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0: I had that album, Scott. Throwing Copper, that's live here on the Morning X. One of the first albums, CDs I ever bought.
1: Oh, yeah, you got to differentiate.
0: Did you have that CD?
1: I did not, but I have listened to it, you know, on streaming.
0: On streaming?
1: Multiple times.
0: Yeah, it's a good one. Also, Scott just told me off the air that he's never had Raising Cane's, and I don't know how I feel about that.
1: I tried to go on opening day, and the line was, like, ridiculous.
0: That was silly, wasn't it? A fast food restaurant opens, and you can't get in there for hours because the line, it's just chicken fingers. It's good. It's really the sauce that does it.
1: That's what I've heard, and people keep telling me it's not worth the wait because it's just...
0: Well, listen, you can go there now. You can get right in and out. I think the craziness is over now. We're like, oh, look, a new chicken restaurant. Something else will open up and there'll be a line for that. But you know what? After the show, we should go get some Raising Cane's. That sounds fun. Yeah, maybe. Coming up is your Real Rock Report. Got some news about the firing of Slipknot's Sid Wilson. He's out of the band. Plus other rock news as well. We'll get there and then we'll wrap up the show. Right now, this is Five Finger Death Punch. Their latest, it's Eye of the Storm on the X.

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1: All right, time to get you your rock news and wrap up the show for another day. Slipknot's firing of Sid Wilson was apparently a long time coming. Slipknot was planning to announce his firing this week, but TMZ had a story about it that caused the band to freak out behind the scenes, with members frustrated they could no longer announce the split on their own terms. Slipknot has yet to publicly comment on his departure. The Warning's upcoming album, Everything's Falling, contains a first for the band. They get angry in Spanish. The song is called Ego, and it's all in Spanish. The band says it was fun to do a song in their own language. Everything's Falling is due out on August 28th. And finally, the Autumn Kings, friend of the show, have posted a full video recapping how last month a stranger loaned them a Ford Explorer after their van broke down so they could make it from the Rock Fest in Cadott, Wisconsin to the Upheaval Fest in Grand Rapids, Michigan. You can find that on Instagram. That is the show. Thank you for listening out there. Scott Clark from The Gaming Outsider, thank you for stopping by to see me today.
2: Thank you for having me, man. It is always so much fun coming in here and chatting with you.
1: Well, you are more than welcome anytime, sir. I know you are also a teacher, so you go back to school in like, what, a week and a half?
2: Something
1: crazy.
2: Yeah.
1: Oh, man, another school year.
2: Yeah, I'm looking forward to it, though. I'm teaching fourth grade this year. I did third grade last year, so I'm actually having a bunch of the same students that I had last year, which is fun.
1: That's good. Familiarity,
2: yeah.
1: I think. So you know, like, the quirks and things of all the kids, so you know how to work around all that stuff.
2: Mm-hmm.
1: Also, the big gaming convention, R2V2, is making its way to Cliff Breakers right here in Rockford. Oh, I'm sorry. Is it Loves Park or Rockford? It's on the border.
2: It's still Rockford, yeah.
1: It's still Rockford on the other side of Riverside there.
2: Well, is it?
1: Well, it's off of Riverside, and that is coming up on October 10th. If you are a gamer, if you love video games, if you're a collector, man, this is for you.
2: Mm-hmm. Please come out. It's going to be so much fun. This is our fifth year doing it, and it just gets bigger and better every year. We've got the cast of Mortal Kombat coming.
1: That is so cool.
2: Not the movie. Carl Urban is not going to be there. Or we're talking about the original mocap actors from the first couple games. It's going to be so much fun to get to meet them. Oh, I didn't even tell you this earlier. We bought one of those one-up arcade machines. You know what I'm talking about? The little mini ones?
1: Yeah.
2: That's Mortal Kombat 2. We are going to be raffling that off. We're going to get them to sign it. And so you pay like $10 for a raffle ticket, and then you can maybe walk away with a signed arcade cabinet from those guys.
1: It's a really cool thing. I mean, especially if you're into video games, looking for an old console, looking for a new console, looking for games, looking for gaming tournaments. Like, it's your one-stop shop.
2: Yes, Smash will probably be there for sure. People love to play that game in person. It's going to be an absolute blast. Yeah,
1: and the vendors are unique, too. Now, the vendors, are they from the area here? Or are they from around? Like,
2: yeah, there's some that come all the way from Missouri. There's some that come from Milwaukee. We've got some. I'm talking to one guy in Pennsylvania I'm trying to convince to come out here. So, Chicago suburbs, they come from all over the place. It's going to be great.
1: Is there a website people can go check that out right now?
2: Absolutely. It is thegamingoutsider.com/R2V2.
1: Okay, and we'll talk about that more because the X will be there.
2: Absolutely. Looking forward to having you, man.
1: All right, well, that's the show. Thanks for keeping me company. 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Have a great rest of your day, everybody. Be awesome out there, my babies, and we'll see you tomorrow.
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0: Megadeth, yes, off my favorite Megadeth album, Countdown to Extinction. 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See, I was about to stumble over my words. We'll do some Nine Inch Nails here in a little bit. Right now, new stuff from Beartooth. 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
1: Got the world in my hands. 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

Avatar, Crying Fire, 104.9 The X. I'm Hef. Coming up two songs from now, something that shouldn't happen in the bathroom at a bar is happening in the bathroom at a bar. Is it Florida? Most likely it is. You'll find out. Right now, Space Hog with a song from the 90s. We do an entire hour of this. We call it 90s Proof at Noon. It's The X.

1049 The X, I'm Kevin Heff. We're going there once again, deep into the swamps of depravity and stupidity. It's Bad Behavior from Florida. A 19-year-old woman in Florida was escorted out of a bar. You can drink when you're 19 in Florida? She was escorted out of a bar for doing adult things in the bathroom. Yeah. The bathroom. Don't know how clean the bathroom was, but it's dirtier now. This is her third violation this year. She also has a pending pretrial diversion legal program that she's in for being arrested for criminal mischief for slashing someone's tire while wearing a mask. Oh, whoever that person is, she's either with that person or trying to get back at that person with someone in a bathroom at a bar.

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Eva Under Fire. Yes, Eva Under Fire. They're going to be opening up for Five Finger Death Punch on the 19th at the Credit Union One Amphitheater. 104.9 The X. I'm half a big weekend for the Smashing Pumpkins. They headlined Lollapalooza. Melissa Auftemar, their former bassist, joined them on stage. Olivia Rodrigo, I'm not aware of her, but I understand she's popular. She got up there with them. And Youngblood. It was quite the set. One of the best Lollapalooza headlining sets I've ever seen.

0: 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That sounds like a blast. 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Starting Memorial Day weekend, Matt and Lou will see who can drink 104 beers first. I'm sure we really had to twist their arms to do this again.
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That's the Breeders. Yes, the Breeders. If you like 90s rock like that, we have a whole hour of it coming up at noon. We call it 90s Proof at Noon. And the next little bit, we'll do some requested music from Ghost. Yeah, spooky season starting a little bit earlier. They're already putting out those giant plastic, you know, like 12-foot tall skeletons that you can buy at Home Depot. I think those are already out. If you put one up now, I'm not going to judge you, but maybe your neighbors will. Anyway, here's Architects. This is Broken Mirror.

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They're going to be at Riot Fest along with Alanis Morissette, 21 Pilots, Rise Again, Social Distortion, and many, many more. 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We've been saying it. You can do it. Or you can just let it sit there and let someone else win it. 3-day VIP passes for Riot Fest. That's right. 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This is From Ashes to New. 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

Lemonheads, Mrs. Robinson, it's 90s proof at noon on the X. I recently got reminded of a big beef. That's right, big rock bands beefing with each other. Guns N' Roses and Nirvana had a very contentious interaction backstage at the 1992 Video Music Awards, the MTV Video Music Awards. Courtney Love, the wife of Kurt Cobain of Nirvana, of course, in her own band Hole, which is supposed to come back and do something. She's holding their infant child and yells across a green room to Axl Rose as a joke. Axl, do you want to be the godfather of our child? And he did not take kindly to that. It's a lot of responsibility.

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1: All right, I'm a millennial of a certain age, a 90s kid of a certain age. I understand rock concert etiquette. There are some things I heard about this past weekend at Lollapalooza over in Chicago that I didn't see, but I don't want to see. I'll talk about them.
0: Yeah, you're not supposed to see that or smell that.
1: Yeah, we'll get to it. Two songs from now.

90s Proof at Noon, an hour of nothing but 90s rock and nostalgia. Simpler times. Remember going to concerts as a teenager? You learn the etiquette. Someone falls down in the pit, you get them up. You don't bump into people. You know what I mean? You have respect for people around you. But a new disturbing trend in live music is people not going to the bathroom. That's right. They don't want to lose their spot. So the bathroom becomes their pants. Or even worse, whatever's around them. Even though people could be like right there around them. Yes, this is apparently this may have happened at Lollapalooza, and it's been happening more often. I guess people are learning this weird de-evolution from other people. Come on. You should get banned for that, right? I want to ban somebody. Let's ban it. That's a perfect reason to ban someone. You're stroke 9.

0: Bush, 90s proof at noon on the X, an hour of nothing but 90s rock. Yes, that is the band Bush, not just Gavin Rosdale. I had to correct an ex-girlfriend who would constantly say, we're going to see Gavin. Yeah, I want to see Gavin. When does Gavin get on stage? And I said, the band is Bush, and I don't look like Gavin, so we're not dating anymore.
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New stuff from Nickelback. Yeah, new from Nickelback. That is Rattle the Cage. Just announced. Yeah, just got announced. Spirits and Spirits. This is a wonderful event. Enjoy craft cocktail tastings and ghost stories at the Coronado Theater just in time.

time, right there in the thick of spooky season, October 17th. You can get your tickets, the full packages, right now at thexrockford.com. That's October 17th at the Coronado. Spirits and spirits. I get to use this voice. I'll stop talking. Anyway, here's Default.

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Bands, pretty sure you like them. 21 Pilots, Nas, Bad Religion, Alkaline Trio, Social Distortion, Tool, Alanis Morissette. Come on! Yeah, get on a black t-shirt and hopefully more than just a black t-shirt. 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

0: elephant, new from them. Yes, that is new from Cage the Elephant, Beaches in Tennessee. The song, like the actual music, has like this upbeat, like happy vibe to it. But there's some pretty dark lyrics in that band. Yeah, their singer Matt has been through a lot recently and now is healthier on the other side of it. Here's the Real Rock Report. 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
2: Slipknot's firing of Sid Wilson was apparently a long time coming. Slipknot was planning to announce his firing this week, but TMZ had a story about it that caused the band to freak out behind the scenes, with members frustrated they could no longer announce the split on their own terms. Slipknot has yet to publicly comment on his departure. The Warning's upcoming album, Everything's Falling, contains a first for the band: they get angry in Spanish. The song is called Ego, and it's all in Spanish. The band says it was fun to do a song in their own language. Everything's Falling is due out on August 28th. And finally, the Autumn Kings, friend of the show, have posted a full video recapping how last month a stranger loaded them a Ford Explorer after their van broke down so they could make it from the Rock Fest in Cadott, Wisconsin to the Upheaval Fest in Grand Rapids, Michigan. You can find that on Instagram.
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4: 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And I love city council. 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

come to my attention that Matt thinks we are tied or pretty close to being tied in 104 beers a summer. What's up? It's Lou on the X. Don't tell him, but he's getting blown out of the water. You can go check our counts at thexrockford.com. I am almost at 80. Matt is somewhere, I think, in the 20s, maybe the 30s, if I'm being nice to him. He's got a lot of work still to do, but I don't think he knows that. The 29th of August, that's when it all wraps up over at Garrett's Restaurant and Bar. 6 p.m. to 8 p.m., we will be there. Your chance to score 3-day VIP passes to Riot Fest, too, while we're there wrapping up 104 beers this summer. So get the info. 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And if you have a suggestion, drop it to thexrockford.com. And I am clearly smoking Matt again this year. It's Gretchen Van Fleet, Player Games on the X.

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Dragway happening tomorrow morning. You can grab yours. Matt has a chance for you to score. A pair of tickets get you in for either Saturday or Sunday of the Illinois Nitro Nationals. Watch some bikes going fast. That is some serious speed over there at Byron Dragway this weekend. Stays in the new on the X.

0: 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That sounds like a blast. The X's 104 Beers of Summer is back. Starting Memorial Day weekend, Matt and Lou will see who can drink 104 beers first. I'm sure we really had to twist their arms to do this again.
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0: Anyway, we'll cap it all off with the grand finale going down on Saturday, August 29th at Garrett's Restaurant and Bar on North Bell School Road. Who will be crowned this year's champion? 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

Walk Fork at 5 is on the way to wrap up your Tuesday. It feels a lot later in the week than a Tuesday, but it's only Tuesday. Let's get it over with. If you have a request, text it in. 815-874-2104. We'll get you right in here. Get your name in there, get the song in there, and I will take care of the rest as long as it's not a completely ridiculous request, and then I'll just ignore it. Autumn Kings now. It's gone, gone, gone on the X.

0: R.I.P. New Rock from Motionless in White on the X as we're getting ready for Walk Fork at 5. Chris on text pretty quick today. They're going to get some hailstorm in to open things up today in Walk Fork at 5. I get off for Chris, which, I mean, that's kind of not what she was meaning in the song, but I think still appropriate for Walk Fork at 5 and wrapping your work day, right? That's going to kick us off. You got a request, text it in just like Chris did, 815-874-2104, your name and the song, and we'll try to make it happen today to wrap your work day in your Walk Fork at 5. 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
2: Slipknot's firing of Sid Wilson was apparently a long time coming. Slipknot was planning to announce his firing this week, but TMZ had a story about it that caused the band to freak out behind the scenes, with members frustrated they could no longer announce the split on their own terms. Slipknot has yet to publicly comment on his departure. The Warning's upcoming album, Everything's Falling, contains a first for the band: they get angry in Spanish. The song is called Ego, and it's all in Spanish. The band says it was fun to do a song in their own language. Everything's Falling is due out on August 28th. And finally, the Autumn Kings, friend of the show, have posted a full video recapping how last month a stranger loaned them a Ford Explorer after their van broke down so they could make it from the Rock Fest in Cadott, Wisconsin to the Upheaval Fest in Grand Rapids, Michigan. You can find that on Instagram.
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Nickelback with a new album on the way just in time for Halloween. October 30th, Everything Under the Sun from Nickelback will be out. Get your hands on that. It's Tim Montana now in your Walk Fork at 5. 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

you'll see Maynard James Keenan and that other little side project he has when he's not doing a perfect circle. A Tool. 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

0: 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That is for Jim to wrap up today's Wuk Fork at 5. 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
0: 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Hear Rockford Mayor Tom McNamara talk about why he made his decision to leave now.
5: One of the reasons I've had a lot of people say, well, you're not giving us a lot of time when you left. And I am not. And I feel badly for that, but that's also for a very important reason. I really believe that Rockford residents should have the opportunity, and they should, and they have the right to vote on who they want to lead their city. And so if I leave now, they have that opportunity. If I wait extra month or two, city council would select who is their mayor for the next 2.5 years. And I love city council. They're all fine people, but I really think Rockford residents should decide who that person is.
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Spirits and Spirits, set to come back to the Coronado Theater this year, October 17th. Last year, absolutely awesome. This year, no doubt it's going to be the same. It's such a historic and just haunted building. It works so well between the ghost stories and the vibe and, of course, the actual spirits, which don't hurt at all. 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Going on sale Friday morning, but there's a chance to win some VIP passes waiting for you up there on the website right now. A couple clicks, you could be hooked up for Spirits and Spirits. It's Lou on the X with Architects and Broken Mirror.

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